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2: Tuesday will soon be over, so what do you say we get over the hump together tomorrow? 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
9: Overnight tonight, definitely not as chilly as it was this morning. Hey, it's Storm Tracker 16 meteorologist Anthony Bordenaro with your central Pennsylvania forecast. A little bit cool overnight, low temperatures in the middle 50s. And then into the afternoon, getting a little bit muggy, high temperature near 82. And there will be an isolated shower out there. Most of us will be dry, but do keep that in mind if running some errands in the afternoon. Into Thursday, better rain chance, even some local heavy thunderstorms with a high temperature near 82 once again. And then on Friday, a cold front passes through. It turns breezy with highs staying in the 70s. A preview of this weekend, storm chances in the forecast. Sunday right now is looking like the wetter day. This is Storm Tracker 16 meteorologist Anthony Bordenaro.
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It's Belinda Carlisle on Classic Hits 93.3 WBZD. 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Got old electronics collecting dust? Boy Scout Troop number 12. They're holding an e-cycling event coming up Saturday the 19th from 10 till noon. And they'll be hanging out at St. Luke Church, 1400 Market Street in Williamsport. 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

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Partly cloudy, somewhat chilly tonight, a low down to 53. And here's Steve Perry on Teddy B's Nighttime Show.

0: Jack and Diane, and don't forget Kelly E. with Real News or Fake News. 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
7: Valley weather. Overnight tonight, definitely not as chilly as it was this morning. Hey, it's Storm Tracker 16 meteorologist Anthony Bordenaro with your central Pennsylvania forecast. A little bit cool overnight, low temperatures in the middle 50s. And then into the afternoon, getting a little bit muggy, high temperature near 82. And there will be an isolated shower out there. Most of us will be dry, but do keep that in mind if running some errands in the afternoon. Into Thursday, better rain chance, even some local heavy thunderstorms with a high temperature near 82 once again. And then on Friday, a cold front passes through. It turns breezy with highs staying in the 70s. A preview of this weekend, storm chances in the forecast. Sunday right now is looking like the wetter day. This is Storm Tracker 16 meteorologist Anthony Bordenaro. 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

0: Getting back, Beatles, classic hits, 93.3 WBZD, and a reminder brought to you by Gorp Clusters, available from Lang's Chocolates on Pine Street in downtown Williamsport. 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

0: Well, hey, Alanis Morissette, 93.3 WBZD, your classic hit station, where you learn, and you'll learn if you're out tonight, you might want to take a jacket along with you, a low down to 53. Well, tomorrow going to be partly sunny, beautiful, high of right around 79 degrees before the afternoon terminates. We've got great music coming your way, some Rick Springfield for you, and a whole bunch more, some Men at Work at 93.3 WBZD, Tuesday night with Teddy B. Do you have a right way to load the dishwasher? Have you ever straightened a picture on someone else's wall? Does it bother you when the thermostat says 72, but it feels like 73? Some would say you're a
1: control freak.
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0: 93.3 WBZD, waxing on and waxing off with Berlin on a Tuesday night. 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
10: Valley weather. Overnight tonight, definitely not as chilly as it was this morning. Hey, it's Storm Tracker 16 meteorologist Anthony Bordenaro with your central Pennsylvania forecast. A little bit cool overnight, low temperatures in the middle 50s. And then into the afternoon, getting a little bit muggy, high temperature near 82. And there will be an isolated shower out there. Most of us will be dry, but do keep that in mind if running some errands in the afternoon. Into Thursday, better rain chance, even some local heavy thunderstorms with a high temperature near 82 once again. And then on Friday, a cold front passes through. It turns breezy with highs staying in the 70s. A preview of this weekend, storm chances in the forecast. Sunday right now is looking like the wetter day. This is Storm Tracker 16 meteorologist Anthony Bordenaro.

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0: look just marvelous tonight. 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And a reminder brought to you by Lang's Chocolates, Carmelicious. They're open till 7 Wednesday through Saturday, Pine Street, Williamsport. 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The Strawbridge Band takes the stage Saturday the 26th from 7 till 10 on Champion Hill Road in Muncie Valley. 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Just a $5 cover charge and the public is welcome. That's Strawbridge Band Saturday the 26th, 7 to 10 p.m. at the Sonestown American Legion Post 601.
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0: It's Richard Marks at Classic Hits, 93.3 WBZD. How you doing, Teddy B? Playing your Classic Hits on a Tuesday night. Did you get a chance to see that moon last evening? It was a quarter moon, but it looked so huge. We'll see what it looks like tonight. Partly cloudy, a low down to 53. Oh, you'll like it. Partly sunny, almost like a carbon copy of today. High of 79 degrees and music coming up. Oh, we've got some In Excess for You, Roxette, and a whole bunch more on a Tuesday night with Teddy B.
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The moments you'll never forget. 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Right here on a Tuesday night with Teddy B on WBZD with the Red Hot Chili Peppers.

0: It's Where We Belong in Classic Hits 93.3 WBZD. And on Saturday, especially totally awesome 80s Kent Jones. That's right, from 7 to midnight. 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
2: Tuesday will soon be over, so what do you say we get over the hump together tomorrow? 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
6: Overnight tonight, definitely not as chilly as it was this morning. Hey, it's Storm Tracker 16 meteorologist Anthony Bordenaro with your central Pennsylvania forecast. A little bit cool overnight, low temperatures in the middle 50s. Then into the afternoon, getting a little bit muggy, high temperature near 82. And there will be an isolated shower out there. Most of us will be dry, but do keep that in mind if running some errands in the afternoon. Into Thursday, better rain chance, even some local heavy thunderstorms with a high temperature near 82 once again. And then on Friday, a cold front passes through. It turns breezy with highs staying in the 70s. A preview of this weekend, storm chances in the forecast. Sunday right now is looking like the wetter day. This is Storm Tracker 16 meteorologist Anthony Bordenaro.

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Great music to keep you moving where you work. I feel like moving around tonight in the studio because Bon Jovi has that effect on me, and hopefully it has the same on you.

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0: 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It's I Gotta Go. Hey, don't forget, wake up with Jacob Michaels tomorrow morning, bright and early at 5. Freddie Hammer, she'll have all the news and information you need. 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A fun morning show. 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
7: Your AccuWeather forecast. Overnight, expect partly cloudy skies with a low temperature of 54. On Wednesday, anticipate sunny periods peering through high clouds, bringing a high of 80. Wednesday night will be cloudy with a low around 64. Thursday will feature more clouds than sunshine, becoming humid with thunderstorms, especially later in the day. Expect a high of 82. By Friday, clouds will give way to sunshine after a damp start. The afternoon will feel less humid with a high of 77. For AccuWeather, I'm meteorologist Jason Catarina.
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8: Your AccuWeather forecast. Overnight, expect partly cloudy skies with a low temperature of 54. On Wednesday, anticipate sunny periods peering through high clouds, bringing a high of 80. Wednesday night will be cloudy with a low around 64. Thursday will feature more clouds than sunshine, becoming humid with thunderstorms, especially later in the day. Expect a high of 82. By Friday, clouds will give way to sunshine. After a damp start, the afternoon will feel less humid with a high of 77. For AccuWeather, I'm meteorologist Jason Catarina. WBZ.

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4: Your AccuWeather forecast. Overnight, expect partly cloudy skies with a low temperature of 54. On Wednesday, anticipate sunny periods peering through high clouds, bringing a high of 80. Wednesday night will be cloudy with a low around 64. Thursday will feature more clouds than sunshine, becoming humid with thunderstorms, especially later in the day. Expect a high of 82. By Friday, clouds will give way to sunshine after a damp start. The afternoon will feel less humid with a high of 77. For AccuWeather, I'm meteorologist Jason Catarina. WBZD.

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7: Your AccuWeather forecast. Overnight, expect partly cloudy skies with a low temperature of 54. On Wednesday, anticipate sunny periods peering through high clouds, bringing a high of 80. Wednesday night will be cloudy with a low around 64. Thursday will feature more clouds than sunshine, becoming humid with thunderstorms, especially later in the day. Expect a high of 82. By Friday, clouds will give way to sunshine after a damp start. The afternoon will feel less humid with a high of 77. For AccuWeather, I'm meteorologist Jason Catarina.

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8: Weather. Your AccuWeather forecast. Overnight, expect partly cloudy skies with a low temperature of 54. On Wednesday, anticipate sunny periods peering through high clouds, bringing a high of 80. Wednesday night will be cloudy with a low around 64. Thursday will feature more clouds than sunshine, becoming humid with thunderstorms, especially later in the day. Expect a high of 82. By Friday, clouds will give way to sunshine. After a damp start, the afternoon will feel less humid with a high of 77. For AccuWeather, I'm meteorologist Jason Catarina. WBZ.

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2: 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Children are best protected in the event of a crash when they are correctly buckled in the right seats for their sizes and ages. Car seats and booster seats have height and weight limits, and children should stay in each seat until they outgrow those limits. The safest place for all children under the age of 13 is the back seat, as airbags are designed for adult passengers in the front seat. Pennsylvania law states that all children under the age of 8 must be restrained in an approved child safety seat. However, regardless of age, all children who have not reached the height of 4 foot 9 inches should stay in a booster seat. If you are unsure if your child's safety seat is installed correctly, or if you're not sure if your child requires a

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Happy Wednesday, September 16th, Classic Hits 93.3, and welcome to the Jake Michaels Morning Show. I got a lot coming your way this morning, including the most local info than any other morning show in town. You'll have a chance to win with Connect the Clues at 7.25. I'll have the entertainment update and birthday rundown, and of course, the local news you deserve from Freddie. So, let's get going.

0: Egan Classic Hits 93.3 going back to 1978, 20 minutes after 5. Good morning, cloudy skies in 59. We are looking for partly sunny skies today, an afternoon high 81. Jake in with you. How you doing? It is Wednesday, the 15th of September, the 16th of September. And who's ready to get the day going? Yeah, me too. I mean, come on. It's one day closer to the weekend, right? Coming up this morning, we'll play Connect the Clues at 7:25, and Freddie will fill you in on the local news that is important to you. Not only that, I've got more tickets to give away to see Rumors ATL, a Fleetwood Mac tribute coming to the Williamsport Scottish Rite Theater this Sunday night in downtown Williamsport. I'll also have the entertainment update, the birthday rundown, and a whole lot more. In fact, if you know anybody celebrating a birthday or even an anniversary today in the Susquehanna Valley, feel free to give me a call. More than happy to give them a shout-out on the radio. It's all coming up this morning, including your AccuWeather forecast details. Those are next, along with music from ELO. Good morning.
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10: Your AccuWeather forecast. Overnight, expect partly cloudy skies with a low temperature of 54. On Wednesday, anticipate sunny periods peering through high clouds, bringing a high of 80. Wednesday night will be cloudy with a low around 64. Thursday will feature more clouds than sunshine, becoming humid with thunderstorms, especially later in the day. Expect a high of 82. By Friday, clouds will give way to sunshine after a damp start. The afternoon will feel less humid with a high of 77. For AccuWeather, I'm meteorologist Jason Catarina.

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0: It is 5:37. We've got cloudy skies and 57. Partly sunny today, an afternoon high 81. Good morning, Classic Hits 93.3. What's happening? Well, if you are looking for a little food, fun, and hometown festival action this weekend, Our Lady of Lourdes Parish in Montoursville, they're holding their annual parish festival Friday and Saturday from 5 until 9. Both nights, there'll be homemade food, kids games, raffles, live entertainment, and plenty of festival favorites. 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Friday night, they're serving a half barbecue chicken dinner. 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And here's also a chance to step back in time and check out some of the machines that, you know, helped build America. 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

0: Classic hits 93.3 at 547. Partly sunny today with an afternoon high 81. Partly cloudy and 57. Now, apparently, the proper dress code for happy hour is now work pants and a Budweiser t-shirt. Yeah, get a load of this. Budweiser and Dickies have teamed up for the first time on a limited edition clothing collection celebrating the folks who, well, keep America moving. You've got vintage-style Budweiser t-shirts, a hoodie, work pants, and prices. They range from 25 to 85 bucks. It also celebrates Budweiser's 150th anniversary. But here's the cool part. There is a special, genuinely earned Eisenhower jacket that, well, you can't buy. They're only making 100 of them, and they're going to be awarded to everyday heroes nominated through a social media contest. So now you can dress for work and look like you're already prepared for the beer you're having when the workday is over. The Budweiser Dickies collection is available now at participating locations, with another batch of gear expected to come out in November. Kind of cool, Budweiser. Water cooler audio time. The hottest trending sound bites on the planet. The stuff you'll be talking about at the water cooler this morning.
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0: a woman jokes that she's the victim of a Taylor Swift curse.
1: So I'm convinced that Taylor Swift has cursed me. I might actually be starting to believe the witch allegations now, because the past two albums that she's released, I have went through a job loss. It's so weird. I just lost my job a couple weeks ago, to the point where my friend literally texted me like a week ago, and she was like, so Taylor's about to come out with a new album, right?
0: A TikTok prankster purposely bombs a job interview by telling nonsensical stories.
2: I just graduated from home last year ago with my degree in walking fists with a minor in water in the snow because I mop air. I'm also a dentist that fixes feet at the vet when I'm wide asleep. So I think this job would be pretty good for my mom since she doesn't have kids. Come to find out the dryer was wet from folding dishes because the kitten dogs was mooing.
3: I don't think this is going to work out. 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

and classic hits, 93.3. Happy Wednesday, September 16th. I'm Jake Michaels, and I'm off and running with the Jake Michaels Morning Show. I've got a lot coming your way this morning. And as always, I'm keeping it local with more of what's happening right here in your backyard. And coming up, I'll give you a chance to win with Connect the Clues at 7:25. I've got the entertainment update, the birthday rundown, and Freddie will have the local news you need to start your day. So grab that cup of Joe, turn me up a little bit, and let's get this Wednesday going.

0: Classic Hits 93.3 607. We've got some cloudy skies and 58. Going to be a partly sunny day today, an afternoon high 81. Good morning, Freddie.
1: Good morning, Jake.
0: Boy, after the fog burned off yesterday and the clouds kind of dissipated in the morning, it turned out to be a pretty nice day yesterday.
1: It was gorgeous. Yes. You didn't even have to suffer outside at all. No, there was no suffering.
0: No, none at all. I mean, it wasn't blazing hot. There was no humidity. It was comfortable. Yeah, it was a beautiful day yesterday. Sun was out. My goodness.
1: Love it.
0: Hopefully, you had the opportunity to enjoy some of that wonderful weather today. Just a slight chance for a passing shower,
1: okay. But
0: you know, we can deal with that.
1: Yeah, one little minute or two of rain is good
0: We can handle that. What do you got coming up for us in news this morning?
1: Well, a Williamsport teenager was sentenced yesterday for the shooting death in 2024 of a Williamsport teenager, and the Union County Resource Center will mark Recovery Month coming up this week. We'll check that, plus WBZD Sports coming up after Fox News.
2: News. I'm Ted Linder. Police in L.A. investigating a chopper crash involving a news gathering team. Three people killed, another hospitalized. L.A. Mayor Karen Bass.
3: I'm deeply grateful to our firefighters, paramedics, police officers, and other first responders who responded immediately to two incredible, difficult scenes to save lives and render aid.
2: Authorities not saying how many people were aboard the helicopter, but have stated that two of the deaths were inside. Delaware's primary election taking place Tuesday. Incumbent Chris Coons in his bid for a third full term, winning the Democratic nomination for the Senate. He'll face off in November against the winner of the Republican primary, Michael Katz. In the state's only congressional House race, incumbent Sarah McBride is running unopposed in the Democratic primary. 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
1: Good morning, I'm Freddie Hammer with this 93.3 WBZD News Update. A Williamsport teenager was sentenced yesterday up to 20 years in prison for the 2024 shooting death of 15-year-old Amin Palmer. 19-year-old Yasir Kashim Laguerre pleaded guilty to voluntary manslaughter and illegal firearm possession. A judge imposed a sentence above the 14-year term agreed to by both sides. Laguerre will be eligible for parole after 8 years and receive credit for 559 days already served. Two Lancaster County farming companies are appealing Muncie Creek Township's approval of a proposed chicken farm and solar project. Sunnyside Up Farms and Bollinger Solar argue supervisors improperly linked the two applications and imposed conditions affecting both. The township approved three barns for about 210,000 chickens while rejecting two others and part of the solar project. The appeal is now before Lycoming County Court. Mifflinburg is receiving more than $1.1 million in state funding for sewer improvements. The money will help replace and reconstruct about 1,600 feet of aging sewer lines across several borough streets. Officials say groundwater and stormwater have been entering the decades-old system, sometimes contributing to treatment plant overflows. Part of the funding will also address damage caused by Tropical Storm Debbie in 2024. And the Union County Resource Center will mark Recovery Month Friday with two free events in Lewisburg. A recovery simulation runs from noon to 2, giving participants a look at challenges faced by people in recovery. A Welcome to the Neighborhood block party follows from 2 to 5 with food, kids' activity, speakers, and live music at the facility on Hafer Road in Lewisburg. Registration's available through the CMSU Drug and Alcohol Program. And checking WBZD Sports, PIAA High School Sports yesterday in varsity football, Northwest area blanked CMVT with 76. Varsity volleyball, Mahenoy area over Our Lady of Lourdes Regional 3-0. And Loyal Sock Township beat Midwest 3-2.
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5: Hi, folks, and good Wednesday, middle of the week, but the start of another fantastic day to be alive. Are you feeling that? Today's going to be partly sunny, up near 80. There will be a few spotty showers, but only spotty. Tonight, 60. Tomorrow, better chance for showers and thunderstorms. Maybe 2 to 3 hours worth any time in the day. Partly sunny, still near 80 or better on Thursday. But that's it. Front moves through tomorrow night. And then Friday, a little cooler. Breezy, fresh, and sunny. And about 75 degrees. Make it a good week.
0: Joe, thank you. 6:11. We've got partly cloudy skies. We're at about 58. And here's a good excuse to get out and do a little shopping. Grab some homemade soup while you're at it. A craft and soup sale to benefit Quaker Hill Cemetery. It's happening this Saturday from 10 a.m. until 3 p.m. at the Eldred Township Fire Hall. That's on Warrens Hill Road. You can stop by, check out the crafts, enjoy some soup, help support the Quaker Hill Cemetery. Good food, local finds, and, well, a good cause. All in one stop. 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

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Plenty of local high school action around the Susquehanna Valley today. Montoursville girls soccer heads to Lewisburg. Williamsport is at Jersey Shore. And Bloomsburg visits Loyal Sox. 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Plus volleyball, tennis, field hockey, and golf. Keeping our local teams busy all afternoon and tonight.

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9: 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Good morning, Classic Hits 93.3. It is September 16th, day 259. 106 left in the air. We've got partly cloudy skies, and we're at 58. Going to be a partly sunny day today, an afternoon high of around 81. Today, National Guacamole Day at Step Family Day, American Legion Day, National Cinnamon Raisin Bread Day, World Barber Day, Play-Doh Day, National Sit With a Stranger Day, National GED Day, and it's National Tattoo Story Day. Get a couple of tattoos. There are 45 more days until Halloween, 71 until Thanksgiving, and 107 until we get to New Year's Day. And if you're playing the lottery, tonight's Powerball worth $271 million.
8: And now we open the book on this date in history.
9: Turning the clock back to the year 1810, Father Miguel Hidalgo began an uprising meant to free Mexico from Spanish colonial rule. This day is now considered Mexican Independence Day. In 1908, General Motors was founded by William C. Durant. In 1920, a bomb planted in an unattended horse-drawn wagon exploded on New York City's Wall Street. It killed 35 people, injured hundreds more. Bolshevist or anarchist terrorists were believed to be responsible, but the crime never been solved. In 1940, President Franklin Roosevelt signed the Selective Training and Service Act into law, setting up the first peacetime military draft in U.S. history. In 1972, the Bob Newhart Show made its debut on CBS. In 74, President Ford announced conditional amnesty for Vietnam War deserters and draft evaders. We move ahead to the year 1978. The Grateful Dead played the third of three concerts in front of the Great Pyramid near Cairo, Egypt. The show was timed to coincide with a lunar eclipse. The trendy TV cop show Miami Vice premiered on this date in 1984, and the Cheers spinoff Frasier debuted on NBC in this date in 1993. 2004, Hurricane Ivan plowed into the golf course with the Gulf Coast with 130 mile per hour winds and a major storm surge. Ivan was blamed for at least 115 deaths, 43 in the United States. In 2008, the federal government announced an emergency $85 billion loan to rescue AIG, the world's largest insurance company. And finally, in 2015, it was reported that 3 million people die each year of pollution. It happened on this date in history, September 16th.
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0: Do you hear that? 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

0: update now. Something new happening right here in Williamsport, St. John's School of the Arts. They're celebrating with a ribbon cutting tomorrow at their Market Street location. You can stop by between 11:30 and 12:30 for a look around, some live music, and a light lunch. They'll officially cut the ribbon at noon. Swing by and check out what they've got going on.
1: Good morning, I'm Freddie Hammer with this 93.3 WBZD News Update. An attempt to impeach President Trump has been voted down. The House voted 232 to 147 against on Tuesday. A Northumberland woman is facing felony child abuse-related charges after police say she assaulted her 14-year-old daughter and repeatedly gave false information during the investigation. 45-year-old Alicia Chesney is accused of hitting the girl hard enough to leave a lump on her head, then interfered with efforts to establish a safety plan. Chesney posted $25,000 bail and faces a preliminary hearing September 22nd. A single vehicle crash knocked out power to parts of South Williamsport on Monday. Fire officials say a woman lost control on Riverside Drive about 5 a.m., hitting a sign and shearing off two utility poles. Live wires came down, closing the road between Maynard Street and West Southern Avenue. About 110 homes and businesses lost power. The driver was later taken to UPMC Williamsport for treatment. Pennsylvania has now recorded a fourth measles-related death this year. The Mifflin County coroner says an 18-year-old resident died from a rare neurological complication triggered by the measles. State health officials confirmed the person was not vaccinated. Pennsylvania had 693 confirmed measles cases in 38 counties as of Monday, including 79 cases in Mifflin County. And PennDOT postponed a paving project planned for Route 487 in Franklin Township today. The work had been scheduled to begin between Orchard Drive and the Northumberland County line near Knobles. Drivers had been warned of single-lane restrictions through September 22nd, but PennDOT says a new start date will be announced later. Traffic updates are still available at 511PA.com. And checking WBZD Sports, in Major League Baseball, as Guardians over the White Sox 7-6, Dodgers beat the Reds 4-0, Brewers over the Pirates 5-1, Nationals beat the Phillies 6-3, Orioles over the Mets 7-5, and Yankees beat the Twins 8-1. Major League Baseball tonight, Phillies try again with the Nationals 6:45 p.m. on MLB.TV. Valley
2: weather. Hi, folks, and good Wednesday, middle of the week, but the start of another fantastic day to be alive. Are you feeling that? Today is going to be partly sunny, up near 80. There will be a few spotty showers, but only spotty. Tonight, 60. Tomorrow, better chance for showers and thunderstorms, maybe 2 to 3 hours worth. Anytime in the day, partly sunny, still near 80 or better on Thursday. But that's it. Front moves through tomorrow night, and then Friday, a little cooler, breezy, fresh, and sunny, and about 75 degrees. Make it a good week.
0: All right. Thank you so much, Joe. 636, 58, partly cloudy. Grab the costumes and get the kids ready. Halloween fun is taking over downtown Lock Haven. The Lock Haven Halloween Parade will be stepping off on Saturday, October 24th at 10 a.m. from East Main and Henderson Street. Lineup will start at 9:30, and there is no registration needed, and it's completely free to join in. The parade winds through town and wraps up at Triangle Park with an after party, awards, kids' activities, cider, donuts, cookies, juice. So dress up the whole family and come have a little Halloween fun in Lock Haven. What's happening around town starts right here with us, Classic Hits 93.3.
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all the greatest hits all the time, classic hits, 93.3. Remember when walking into a restaurant and saying table for one felt, oh, honestly, a little sad? Not anymore. People are actually making reservations just for themselves. And frankly, Gen X may have been training for this, oh, our entire lives. I'll tell you how much solo dining has jumped coming up after we hear from Toto.

0: Classic Hits 93.3 at 6:47. You remember when, you know, eating alone at a restaurant kind of felt like you were stood up? Apparently, we're over that these days. A new Restaurant Trends report says reservations for one are up 22%. And as a Gen Xer, I think I kind of get it. You know, we grew up entertaining ourselves, right? Give me a booth, a burger, and nobody asking, can I try a bite of that? And I'm probably good. Tuesday reservations, by the way, they're up too. And breakfast at 9 is getting more popular. And even the 4 o'clock early bird dinner is making a comeback. Hey, don't laugh. Eat at 4, home by 6, sweatpants by 6:05. Come on, what's wrong with that? And tipping. Full-service restaurants are averaging about a 19% tip. So, hey, go ahead. Table for one. Not bad. Bring a book. Mess with your phone or just sit there enjoying the greatest Gen X luxury of all. Nobody bothering you. Joe Snedeker's got our Storm Tracker 16 Valley weather details. Joe.
1: Hi, folks, and good Wednesday, middle of the week, but the start of another fantastic day to be alive. 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Today, it's going to be partly sunny, up near 80. There will be a few spotty showers, but only spotty. Tonight, 60. Tomorrow, better chance for showers and thunderstorms, maybe 2 to 3 hours worth. Anytime in the day, partly sunny, still near 80 or better on Thursday. But that's it. Front moves through tomorrow night, and then Friday, a little cooler, breezy, fresh and sunny, and about 75 degrees. The weekend, pick Saturday over Sunday. Saturday should be partly sunny, low 70s, and then rain and showers come in for Sunday and Monday. And this Sunday is my mother-in-law's 80th birthday. I think we're having a party at the house. I told my wife, have it Saturday, not Sunday. But you know, you can't argue with the wives. She wins. Make it a good week.
0: All right, Joe, thank you so much. Yesterday, our high temp was 73 and a low 47. Winds out of the east-southeast at about 5 miles per hour. Today, the probability of precipitation is 25%. Our sunrise just occurred officially a minute ago at 6:49. Our sunset will be at 7:16. We've got mainly clear skies, a few clouds out there this morning, but looking good. And 57 on this Wednesday, September 16th.
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0: Looking good out there this morning. Classic Hits, 93.3, 7 minutes after 7 o'clock with Wilson Phillips, 57. We've got mainly clear skies, a few clouds out there. But, yeah, all in all, looking like a pretty decent start to our Wednesday. Partly sunny and afternoon high, 81. Freddie, what do you got coming up for us in news?
1: Well, a Williamsport teenager was sentenced yesterday in the 2024 shooting death of a Williamsport teenager. And the Union County Resource Center will mark Recovery Month coming up this week. 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
2: Fox News, I'm Sue Guzman. A news helicopter crashing in Chatsworth, California on Tuesday, leaving multiple people dead and injured. Rico Gross with the Los Angeles Fire Department.
3: Sad to report that the firefighters responded, over 70 firefighters. We did have a loss of lives of 3 members of the community and 2 members transported to the hospital.
2: NBC News 4 confirming it was their chopper that crashed and burst into flames. They, along with other news outlets, were covering a fatal bus crash nearby. Debate over artificial intelligence continuing on Capitol Hill.
4: Congress doesn't really know enough about AI to do anything about it. Yesterday, the president called NVIDIA CEO Jensen Huang while Huang was on stage at a tech summit talking about AI, and the president called these warnings a big hoax.
2: Fox's Aisha Hosni. 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
1: 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A Williamsport teenager was sentenced yesterday up to 20 years in prison for the 2024 shooting death of 15-year-old Amin Palmer. 19-year-old Jasir Kashim Laguerre pleaded guilty to voluntary manslaughter and illegal firearm possession. A judge imposed a sentence above the 14-year term agreed to by both sides. Laguerre will be eligible for parole after 8 years and received credit for 559 days already served. 2 Lancaster County farming companies are appealing Muncie Creek Township's approval of a proposed chicken farm and solar project. Sunnyside Up Farms and Bollinger Solar argue supervisors improperly linked the 2 applications and imposed conditions affecting both. The township approved 3 barns for about 210,000 chickens while rejecting 2 others and part of the solar project. The appeal is now before Lycoming County Court. Mifflinburg is receiving more than $1.1 million in state funding for sewer improvements. The money will help replace and reconstruct about 1,600 feet of aging sewer lines along several borough streets. Officials say groundwater and stormwater have been entering the decades-old system, sometimes contributing to treatment plant overflows. Part of the funding will also address damage caused by Tropical Storm Debbie in 2024. And the Union County Resource Center will mark Recovery Month on Friday with 2 free events in Lewisburg. A recovery simulation runs from noon to 2, giving participants a look at challenges faced by people in recovery. A Welcome to the Neighborhood block party follows from 2 to 5 with food, kids activities, speakers, and live music at the facility on Hafer Road in Lewisburg. 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And checking WBZD Sports, NFL coming up this Thursday. It's the Lions versus the Bills. They play 8:15 p.m. on Prime Video Thursday night. And the NFL looking ahead to Sunday, Eagles versus the Titans at 1 on Fox, Steelers versus the Patriots at 1 on CBS. Valley
5: weather. Hi, folks, and good Wednesday, middle of the week, but the start of another fantastic day to be alive. Are you feeling that? Today is going to be partly sunny, up near 80. There will be a few spotty showers, but only spotty. Tonight, 60. Tomorrow, better chance for showers and thunderstorms. Maybe 2 to 3 hours worth anytime in the day. Partly sunny, still near 80 or better on Thursday. But that's it. Front moves through tomorrow night. And then Friday, a little cooler, breezy, fresh and sunny, and about 75 degrees. Make it a good week.
0: Hey, Joe, thank you so much. 7-Eleven, we've got 58 under mainly clear skies. Friday night, we are under the lights in South Williamsport. The Mounties welcome Athens for our Backyard Broadcasting High School football game of the week. Ian Catherine and Bob Woodley will have the call with Eric Spencer at halftime. Pregame at around 6:30, kickoff at 7 o'clock on the Twin Valleys Talk Network, WWPA, also WILQ's HD3, WMLP, and TwinValleysTalk.com. 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

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They're adding hot honey as their 13th permanent flavor and their first new one in 2 years. It's the classic salty Spam mixed with chili and honey for that, you know, sweet and spicy kick. So, yeah, breakfast just got a little more interesting. Hot honey Spam coming to a frying pan near you.

0: 22 minutes after 7 o'clock under partly sunny skies, 57. Going to be a partly sunny day today with an afternoon high reaching 81.
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0: Let's give away a morning show fun pack that includes a $25 gift certificate to Antlers on the Water, along with that Pepsi product, that's brand quality snack chips as well. I give you 2 clues. You combine them together to give me 1 answer. And that will make you a winner. For an example, whisker softening foam meets a bagel's companion. 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Get it? Shaving cream, the whisker softening foam, and a bagel's companion, cream cheese. So shaving cream cheese. That is how we play Connect the Clues. If you have not won from the Jake Michaels Morning Show in the last 30 days, go ahead and play along with me on the phone at 570-327-9331. Or 888-468-4933. Color number 3 with the correct answer to this. The place in a courtroom where one testifies meets the opposite of sit down. The place in a courtroom where one testifies meets the opposite of sit down. I'm looking for color number 3 at 570-327-9331, 888-468-4933. 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
0: 93.3, your color number 3. Can you connect these 2 clues for me? The place in a courtroom where one testifies meets the opposite of sit down.
10: The stand up.
0: What? Run that by me again?
10: The stand up.
0: Yeah, there's another word in there, though, you're missing. The place in a courtroom where one testifies meets the opposite of sit down. What do you call that where somebody stands in a courtroom?
10: The witness stand up?
0: There you go. You got it.
10: Okay.
0: Congratulations. What's your name?
10: Tiffany.
0: And where are you from, Tiffany?
10: Southside.
0: All right. You get the morning show fun pack. Congratulations.
10: Oh, great.

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Rumors ATL, it's a Fleetwood Mac tribute. 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I'll hook up with callers 3 and 5 and set you up with a pair of tickets to see Rumors ATL, a Fleetwood Mac tribute. 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

0: got ourselves a couple of winners, Elise Reynolds of Muncie and Nicole Johnson of Hughesville, both picking up tickets to see Rumors ATL, a Fleetwood Mac tribute, live in concert this Sunday night at the Valley of Williamsport Scottish Rite Theater in downtown Williamsport, 7 p.m. showtime. This is a fundraising event. 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It is 7:36. We've got 58 under, we'll say, partly sunny skies. Local news and sports with Freddie Hammer. 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
2: Good morning, I'm Freddie Hammer with this 93.3 WBZD News Update. The Federal Reserve is widely expected to raise rates for the first time in over 3 years today. A Northumberland woman is facing felony child abuse-related charges after police say she assaulted her 14-year-old daughter and repeatedly gave false information during the investigation. 45-year-old Alicia Danielle Chesney is accused of hitting the girl hard enough to leave a lump on her head, then interfering with efforts to establish a safety plan. Chesney posted $25,000 bail and faces a preliminary hearing September 22nd. A single vehicle crash knocked out power to parts of South Williamsport on Monday. Fire officials say a woman lost control of her vehicle on Riverside Drive about 5 a.m., hitting a sign and shearing off two utility poles. Live wires came down, which closed the road between Maynard Street and West Southern Avenue. About 110 homes and businesses lost power. The driver was later taken to UPMC Williamsport for treatment. Pennsylvania has now recorded a fourth measles-related death this year. The Mifflin County coroner says an 18-year-old resident died from a rare neurological complication triggered by the measles. State health officials confirmed the person was not vaccinated. Pennsylvania had 693 confirmed measles cases in 38 counties as of Monday, including 79 cases in Mifflin County. And PennDOT has postponed a paving project planned for Route 487 in Franklin Township. The work had been scheduled to begin today between Orchard Drive and the Northumberland County line near Knobles. Drivers had been warned of a single-lane restriction through September 22nd, but PennDOT says a new start date will be announced later. Traffic updates are available every day at 511PA.com. And checking WBZD Sports, PIAA High School Sports Varsity Football was Northwest Area blanking CMVT with 76 yesterday. Varsity Volleyball, Mahanoy Area High School over Lady of Lords Regional 3-0, and Loyal Sock Township beat Midwest 3-2. Valley
3: weather. Hi, folks, and good Wednesday, middle of the week, but the start of another fantastic day to be alive. Are you feeling that? Today's going to be partly sunny, up near 80. There will be a few spotty showers, but only spotty. Tonight, 60. Tomorrow, better chance for showers and thunderstorms. Maybe 2 to 3 hours worth anytime in the day. Partly sunny, still near 80 or better on Thursday. But that's it. Front moves through tomorrow night, and then Friday, a little cooler, breezy, fresh, and sunny, and about 75 degrees. Make it a good week.
0: All right, Joe, thank you. 7:39, 58, and partly sunny. 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

The 80s and classic hits and 93.3. And, you know, some movie songs are just so good. You hear that first few seconds and immediately see the movie in your head. Others, well, maybe you should have probably stayed on the cutting room floor. Well, Entertainment Weekly ranked the best and worst movie theme songs. Rocky made one list. Cyndi Lauper made the other. And I'm not sure I agree with that one.

0: Classic Hits 93.3 at 7:50. Looking much better out there this morning. A lot of blue sky and sunshine. We're at 58. Partly sunny today with an afternoon high 81. Sometimes the song from the movie becomes just as famous as the movie itself. Wouldn't you agree? You know, songs like Don't You Forget About Me from The Breakfast Club. I mean, the song's as popular as the movie is. And Entertainment Weekly, well, they have ranked some of the best and worst movie theme songs ever. Ever. All right, this isn't my choice. This is their choice. Their top five best. Number five, Gonna Fly Now from Rocky. Yeah, it's a good one. Number four, Public Enemies, Fight the Power from Do the Right Thing. I think that's another good one. Number three, and I love this one, Rainbow Connection from The Muppet Movie. Number two, The Bee Gees with Staying Alive from Saturday Night Fever. And number one, what do you think it is? Do you think it's Don't You Forget About Me from The Breakfast Club? Yeah, well, you'd be wrong. It's Idina Menzel's Let It Go from Frozen. Yeah, Frozen. Come on. That movie hasn't been around long enough, in my opinion. Now, the five worst, Michael Jackson's Ben at number five from the movie Ben. Who remembers that? About the boy who befriends the rat, Ben? That was number five. Number four, and I'm not liking this pick, Cyndi Lauper's The Goonies Are Good Enough from, of course, the movie The Goonies. Love that movie. Love that song. Will Smith's Wild Wild West comes in at number three. Elton John's El Dorado at two. And the number one worst song for a movie is Pitbull's Back in Time from Men in Black 3. But come on. Again, Cyndi Lauper and The Goonies among the worst? Come on. Gen X, we demand a recount. 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As I made mention, partly sunny today, 81 for a high tonight. Cloudy, could see a shower, maybe a rumble of thunder. A low 65 tomorrow. Clouds with breaks of sun, a humid day, and again, a shower, thunderstorm. Can't rule it out. Tomorrow's high, 78.
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Here's proof that sometimes the best things in life really do cost extra. Guacamole. Guac. You know, it's been around a whole lot longer than Taco Tuesday. The Aztecs were making a version of it centuries ago, combining mashed avocados with ingredients like tomatoes and chilies. In fact, the name comes from the Aztec language Nahuatl, roughly translate to avocado sauce. And now here's the wild part. Avocados, they're technically berries, so that big bowl of guacamole at the party, well, it's basically a fruit salad. Good luck convincing your doctor of that one. Happy National Guacamole Day.

0: 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Happy National Guacamole Day. Freddie and I just discussing guac.
1: Yes.
0: Off microphone, and you're not necessarily a fan.
1: I'm not a fan. However, a friend who loves it, and I made this guacamole sort of like sight unseen, like, okay, I'm not going to taste it, but I'm going to put all the chunks of stuff in it. Jalapeno and onion and all the tomato. Anyway. He's like, this is the best guacamole I've ever had. So,
0: okay, so you did good making it.
1: Yes, just blind.
0: Just blind.
1: How about
0: so
1: you?
0: So no
1: you?
0: Taste test. I can take it or leave it.
1: Okay.
0: I'm not, you know, if it's there, I'll maybe dip a chip or two. But,
1: okay,
0: you know, I'm not a sit down, like, I know, like, people eat it as a snack. They'll sit down
1: sure.
0: and just nom, nom, nom, nom, and
1: so
0: eat guac.
1: Good.
0: And avocados, of course, are incredibly good for you. But then, you know, you start piling a bunch of stuff into that guac.
1: Yes.
0: You know, it may not necessarily be as good for you, but I suppose it's still better than nothing. But yeah, how about hummus? Do you like hummus?
1: I love hummus.
0: Interesting.
1: Isn't that funny?
0: You're a hummus fan, but not a guac fan.
1: Yeah, I'll take the tahini any day.
0: Okay. All right. Well, enjoy some guac today. Maybe hit up a Mexican restaurant or whatnot and enjoy some guacamole. What do you got coming up for us in news?
1: Well, a Williamsport teenager was sentenced to the 2024 shooting death of a Williamsport teenager. And also, the Union County Resource Center will mark Recovery Month this week. We'll check that. 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
2: 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The AI debate rages.
3: Lawmakers in the nation's capital are deeply divided over artificial intelligence oversight, weighing national security risks against the danger of overregulation. The president has cast AI fears as a hoax. Attorney General Todd Blanche is backing up the president's accusation that Democrats are using AI as a political issue in the midterms.
2: Fox's Madeline Rivera, the central bank reveals its decision on interest rates this afternoon. Fox's Ginny Casola in L.A.
4: Traders are betting the Fed will raise short-term interest rates by a quarter of a percent.
2: A news chopper for NBC in Los Angeles went down while covering a bus crash. Los Angeles fire captain Brandon Silverman.
5: The helicopter itself, it's pretty well destroyed.
2: An NBC LA4 TV reporter and the pilot were killed along with a person on the ground. 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
1: 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A Williamsport teenager was sentenced yesterday up to 20 years in prison for the 2024 shooting death of 15-year-old Amin Palmer. 19-year-old Yasir Kashin Laguerre pleaded guilty to voluntary manslaughter and illegal firearm possession. A judge imposed a sentence above the 14-year term agreed to by both sides. Laguerre will be eligible for parole after 8 years and received credit for 559 days already served. Two Lancaster County farming companies are appealing Muncie Creek Township's approval of a proposed chicken farm and solar project. Sunnyside Up Farms and Bollinger Solar argue supervisors improperly linked the two applications and imposed conditions affecting both. The township approved three barns for about 210,000 chickens while rejecting two others and part of the solar project. The appeal is now before Lycoming County Court. Mifflinburg is receiving more than $1.1 million in state funding for sewer improvements. The money will help replace and reconstruct about 1,600 feet of aging sewer lines along several borough streets. Officials say groundwater and stormwater have been entering the decades-old system, sometimes contributing to treatment plant overflows. Part of the funding will also address damage caused by Tropical Storm Debbie in 2024. The Union County Resource Center will mark Recovery Month on Friday with two free events in Lewisburg. A recovery simulation runs from noon to 2, giving participants a look at challenges faced by people in recovery. And a Welcome to the Neighborhood block party follows from 2 to 5 with food, kids' activities, speakers, and live music. 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And checking WBZD Sports. In Major League Baseball, it was Guardians over the White Sox 7-6. Dodgers beat the Reds 4-0. Brewers over the Pirates 5-1. Nationals beat the Phillies 6-3. Orioles over the Mets 7-5. And Yankees beat the Twins 8-1. Major League Baseball tonight, Phillies tried with the Nationals again. 6:45 p.m. on MLB.TV.
6: Valley weather.
7: Hi, folks, and good Wednesday, middle of the week, but the start of another fantastic day to be alive. Are you feeling that? Today is going to be partly sunny, up near 80. There will be a few spotty showers, but only spotty. Tonight, 60. Tomorrow, better chance for showers and thunderstorms. Maybe 2 to 3 hours worth. Anytime in the day, partly sunny, still near 80 or better on Thursday. But that's it. Front moves through tomorrow night, and then Friday, a little cooler, breezy, fresh, and sunny, and about 75 degrees. Make it a good week.
0: Joe, thank you so much. We got sunshine in 59, and coming up, the Emmys could be making a pretty big move away from regular TV. Jack Black has a new band, and wait until you hear who's backing him. And Dancing with the Stars had so many people voting, they actually broke the system. I've got that and more coming up in the Entertainment Update at 8:25.
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0: music. You go ahead and sing along. It's okay. Classic hits, 93.3, 23 minutes after 8 o'clock. Sunshine and 59. Warming up to around 81 today. Enjoy that sunshine.
1: Lights, cameras, action!
0: A decision has been made in the murder case involving the son of filmmaker Rob Reiner. A Los Angeles County prosecutor say they will not seek the death penalty against Nick. I said Reiner. My apologies. They will not seek the death penalty against his son, Nick. He's accused, of course, of killing his parents, Rob and Michelle Reiner, last December. The DA says the family was consulted before the decision was made. Reiner has pled not guilty, and if convicted, he could still spend the rest of his life in prison without parole. Meanwhile, could the Emmys be leaving broadcast television? The Television Academy is reportedly in talks with Prime Video about becoming the new home of the Primetime Emmy Awards. The latest deal with ABC, CBS, Fox, and NBC just wrapped up. And if the Amazon deal happens, it would end more than 30 years of the Emmys rotating among the major broadcast networks. And this sounds like something straight out of School of Rock. Jack Black has formed Jack Sabbath. He'll perform at Tom Morello's Power to the People Festival on October 3rd in Maryland, backed by some seriously talented young musicians. They include Tom Morello's 15-year-old son, Roman, on guitar. Scott Ian of Anthrax fame, his 14-year-old son, Revel, is on bass, with Yoyoka on drums and Hugo Weiss on keyboards. The Foo Fighters and Bruce Springsteen are also on the bill for that show. And Robert De Niro could be heading back to the baseball diamond. He's reportedly in talks to play legendary Dodgers manager Tommy Lasorda in the upcoming Skydance sports movie, Tommy and Me. De Niro, of course, has some baseball movie experience. He starred in The Fan back in the 1990s. And finally, apparently Dancing with the Stars fans were a little too enthusiastic last night during the season premiere. Online voting crashed. Juliana Huff told viewers to forget the website and start texting their votes instead. Eventually, Alfonso Ribeiro announced that online votes were being thrown out for the night altogether. Night one belonged to the guys. The female celebrities hit the dance floor tonight. And that is your entertainment update.
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The Friends of the Muncie Library, they're going to be holding a book sale on Saturday, September 26th. 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

0: 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We're up to 60, expecting to warm up to around 81 today under partly sunny skies.
1: Good morning, I'm Freddie Hammer with this 93.3 WVZD News Update. A Northumberland woman is facing felony child abuse-related charges after police say she assaulted her 14-year-old daughter and repeatedly gave false information during the investigation. 45-year-old Alicia Chesney is accused of hitting the girl hard enough to leave a lump on her head, then interfere with the efforts to establish a safety plan. Chesney posted $25,000 bail and faces a preliminary hearing September 22nd. A single vehicle crash knocked out power to parts of South Williamsport Monday. Fire officials say a woman lost control of her vehicle on Riverside Drive about 5 a.m., hitting a sign and shearing off two utility poles. Live wires came down, closing the road between Maynard Street and West Southern Avenue. About 110 homes and businesses lost power. The driver was later taken to UPMC Williamsport for treatment. Pennsylvania has now recorded a fourth measles-related death this year. The Mifflin County coroner says an 18-year-old resident died from a rare neurological complication triggered by the measles. State health officials confirmed the person was not vaccinated. Pennsylvania had 693 confirmed measles cases in 38 counties as of Monday, including 79 cases in Mifflin County. PennDOT has postponed a paving project planned for Route 487 in Franklin Township. The work had been scheduled to begin today between Orchard Drive and the Northumberland County line near Knobles. Drivers had been warned of single-lane restrictions through September 22nd, but PennDOT says a new start date will be announced later. Traffic updates are available still at 511PA.com. And checking WBZD Sports. NFL coming up this week. It's a Thursday night game, Lions versus the Bills at 8:15 on Prime Video. NFL coming up on Sunday, looking ahead to the Eagles versus the Titans at 1 p.m. on Fox. Steelers versus the Patriots, 1 p.m. on CBS. Valley
2: weather. Hi, folks, and good Wednesday, middle of the week, but the start of another fantastic day to be alive. Are you feeling that? Today is going to be partly sunny, up near 80. There will be a few spotty showers, but only spotty. Tonight, 60. Tomorrow, better chance for showers and thunderstorms. Maybe 2 to 3 hours worth any time in the day. Partly sunny, still near 80 or better on Thursday. But that's it. Front moves through tomorrow night. And then Friday, a little cooler, breezy, fresh and sunny, and about 75 degrees. Make it a good week.
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College football back in Lewisburg this Saturday. The Bucknell Bison welcome the Penn Quakers to Christy Mathewson Memorial Stadium for an afternoon showdown. Kickoff is set for 3 o'clock on Saturday at Bucknell. If you're looking for some local football this weekend, head to Lewisburg and cheer on the Bison.

0: 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If you're dreaming of sunshine, we got that going on today. We're at 61. It will be a partly sunny day today. Afternoon high of around 81. The way I kind of him and haul about that is there is a small chance we may get a brief shower. But cloudy tonight. Showers and thunderstorms, can't rule them out, with an overnight low of 65. Tomorrow, clouds will break for a little bit of sunshine. It's going to be feeling a little bit more humid tomorrow as well, with a shower or thunderstorm again possible. High of 78. Birthdays. Who is celebrating today? Well, let's run down through our celebrities first. Singer, actor Nick Jonas. Scream Queens, Kingdom, of course, the Jonas Brothers. He's 34. Actor Chase Stokes from Outer Banks is also celebrating 34 today. Actress from the Gilmore Girls, the Sisterhood of the Traveling Pants 1 and 2, and The Handmaid's Tale, Alexis Bledel is celebrating 45 today. Comedian, Saturday Night Live, the TV show Parks and Recreation. She is a very funny lady. Amy Poehler is celebrating her 55th today. Singer Mark Anthony is 58. Lead guitarist for the band Skid Row. I'm talking about Dave the Snake Sabo. He's celebrating 62 today. Another Saturday Night Live alum, also superstar. Remember? Yeah. American Splendor, Never Been Kissed, My Boss's Daughter. I'm talking about Molly Shannon. She is 62 today. Singer and songwriter Richard Marx is celebrating 63. You know, that guy has written so many songs, so many hit songs. I'm telling you, look up Richard Marx songs and you're going to be like, what? He wrote that? Yeah, he wrote a lot. Actress Jennifer Tilly. Sister of Meg Tilly. She was in the movie Liar Liar. She's been in a bunch of the Chucky movies. She's 68 today. Magician David Copperfield celebrating 70. Actor Mickey Rourke, of course, movies like Body Heat, 9.5 Weeks, Sin City, 74 today. Former drummer for the Small Faces, The Faces, The Who, and The Law. I'm talking about drummer extraordinaire Kenny Jones is 78. Bassist Ron Blair from Tom Petty and the Heartbreakers is 78. And the bassist for the Hollies, Bernie Calvert, is celebrating his 84th birthday today. Happy birthday to those celebrities in the Susquehanna Valley. Happy birthday to Seth Wetzel of Loyal Sox. Seth is celebrating 51 today. Amy Hannon of Nipanose Valley celebrating 50 today. The big 5-0 for Amy. Happy birthday. Wayne and Ruth Van Dyne of Muncie, their 54th wedding anniversary. So if you happen to see or know any of those folks today in the Susquehanna Valley, be sure you wish them a happy birthday, or in Wayne and Ruth's case, a happy anniversary.
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Classic Hits 93.3. You know, we're all getting pretty comfortable telling AI just about everything these days, but there are a few things privacy experts say you should never type into an AI chatbot. And I'm betting at least one of them is something you might not think twice about sharing. I've got the

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0: Cheap Trick, classic hits, 93.3. You know, we're all getting maybe a little too comfortable asking AI just about everything these days. Well, here's a reminder that there are still a few things that you probably should not be typing into that little chat box. Privacy experts say keep the really personal stuff out of there. Things like your social security number, home address, banking and credit card information. I mean, it seems all kind of logical, but you never know. And the same goes for private medical records or deeply personal details and confidential stuff from work like client information or company secrets. Basically, use a little common sense here, folks. AI can be great for planning a vacation, fixing a recipe, writing something, or even settling one of those arguments nobody wants to Google anymore. But when it comes to sensitive information, you got to keep it vague. My rule, if you wouldn't want it accidentally showing up in the company group chat, maybe don't type it into an AI chatbot either.
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6: Weather. Hi, folks, and good Wednesday, middle of the week, but the start of another fantastic day to be alive. Are you feeling that? Today is going to be partly sunny, up near 80. There will be a few spotty showers, but only spotty. Tonight, 60. Tomorrow, better chance for showers and thunderstorms. Maybe 2 to 3 hours worth any time in the day. Partly sunny, still near 80 or better on Thursday. But that's it. Front moves through tomorrow night, and then Friday, a little cooler, breezy, fresh and sunny, and about 75 degrees. Make it a good weekend.

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0: music we can all enjoy together. Classic hits, 93.3, and that's going to do it for me here on this Wednesday. Kelly E. on deck. She's with you right up until 3 o'clock this afternoon. Sean Carey will be back in this afternoon as well for your ride home. Thank you so much for tuning in and making the Jake Michaels Morning Show a part of your day. If I forgot to say it this morning, thank you so much for being here. It's a pleasure to be able to speak to you on this end of the microphone. I hope you have a great day today, and I look forward to hanging out with you again tomorrow morning, anytime after 5 a.m.
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Wild West on 93.3 WBZD. Good morning. How you doing? Kelly along with you. Middle of the week already. Another gorgeous day in the Susquehanna Valley. Loving this weather. I'm ready for fall. Right now, it's Yes, owner of a Lonely Heart. Once again, good morning.

0: hearing that when I was a kid. Mom, Dad, I can't find it. Well, then you didn't look good enough. So there you go. How you doing today? Well, you don't need to look very far if you're looking for something to do this weekend and you want to win some tickets, because I have tickets for some great stuff happening this weekend, like Rumors ATL, the Fleetwood Mac tribute show at the Scottish Rite. I got tickets for that. I also got tickets if you're a Pink Floyd fan, Britt Floyd, The Wall, The Moon, and Beyond. That show's happening Saturday at 7:30 at the Journey Bank Community Arts Center, and I got tickets for that too, so be listening for your chance to win those. Coming up today around 11:25, like we always do, my three songs. You know how to play. You have three songs. They have something in common. There's something that connects them, and you got to figure out what it is. And if you do, and you're caller five with the right answer, you win a prize pack. We have that coming up, and that also puts you in the running for that $25 gift card to the Watson Inn in Watsontown. We draw a winner for that on Fridays around noonish. Kelly's Cafe, noon to one. I am serving up your request. Let me know what you want to hear. You can call 327-9331 or 1-888-468-4933. 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You can get your requests in that way, too. But we'll do that from noon to one today. Your weather, it's a beaut, Clark. It's coming up after the break. Whoa, everybody.
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9: Valley weather. Hi, folks, and good Wednesday, middle of the week, but the start of another fantastic day to be alive. Are you feeling that? Today is going to be partly sunny, up near 80. There will be a few spotty showers, but only spotty. Tonight, 60. Tomorrow, better chance for showers and thunderstorms, maybe 2 to 3 hours worth. Anytime in the day, partly sunny, still near 80 or better on Thursday. But that's it. Front moves through tomorrow night, and then Friday, a little cooler, breezy, fresh, and sunny, and about 75 degrees. Make it a good week.
0: All right, thanks, Joe. Right now, we're looking at partly sunny skies with 67 degrees at 1029.

Duran Duran with Rio on 93.3 WBZD. So if you have too many tabs open on your phone, your computer, there are signs that you have too many tabs open. If you're forgetting to reply to a message, you got too many tabs open. Feeling like your brain is constantly running through a mental to-do list, you may have too many tabs open. Just saying. Walking into a room and forgetting why you went there. It might be because you have too many tabs open. Yeah. Or because you're going through midlife, right? Right? I mean, I forget all the time why I walked into a room. Where am I? Where?

0: What if Papa's a preacher? Then he always preaches, right? 93.3 WBZD. So I've been seeing Halloween decorations, you know, throughout the town. People are starting to decorate. Is it too early? Some people are like, it's too early to decorate for Halloween. Really? I mean, it's next month. Okay, what about fall? They're two different things, right? The leaves, the corn stalks, the scarecrows that my dog's petrified of. That's fall. They're not Halloween decorations. Is it too early to do that?
1: Well, here we are in mid-September.
2: Already?
1: The kids are back in school. Football's back, too. And for some ungodly reason, Halloween decorations have already showed up to ruin everyone's life.
3: Could you guys please shut up about fall and Halloween? It is still summer. It's still summer. I'm so sick of it. I am so sick of it. Like, seriously, chill out. Stop it with the fall. Stop it with the Halloween. I don't want to see a single ghost. I want to just go outside and enjoy melting into a puddle.
4: It is way too early to be thinking about celebrating, decorating for Halloween. Oh, but I need to worry about my outfit. What am I going to be for Halloween? What? Bro, it's September. You've got time.
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0: Yeah.
23: All these decorations.
2: What about the Christmas ones? They're out too.
0: That's what I said. I'm like, people are complaining about Halloween. Really? Christmas decorations are out.
2: Yeah, that drove me nuts the other day. I was like, we didn't even get to Halloween, man.
0: Yeah, but you know, they always start this early. But I don't think it's too early to decorate for Halloween, do you?
2: No, I wait till at least October.
0: Really? Okay.
2: Yeah, I
0: All right.

0: Evil the power, baby. I love your way. Yeah, the Christmas decorations, they're out too in the stores. I better not see you decorate for Christmas yet. Well, heck, some of you haven't taken down last year's decorations. We're thinking about football, right? It's football time, and these guys here at the station, they talked me into doing fantasy football. I have no clue. No clue as to what I'm doing, but I'm faking it. I am. My husband's like, I'm not helping you. He's like, I'm kind of embarrassed. He looked at my team last night. He's like, what are you doing? I'm like, I don't know. I'm just trying to participate. So we'll see how that works out. And then Erica, our part-timer here at the station, he too is kind of making fun of me, but we'll see. I'm doing my research. I'm doing my research, and I'm switching my players around, so we'll see how this week goes. Speaking of Eric, though, he has a halftime report for you with high school football action, and we got your game of the week coming up Friday. It is Athens at South Williamsport. 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Ian Catherine and Bob Woodley, they call all the play-by-play, and like I said, Eric has that halftime report for you. He better help me by fantasy football first before he does that. Okay, probably not. It's more important, the high school football thing for sure. It's brought to you in part by Old Barn Equipment in Pensdale, Trout Run Hotel up there in Trout Run, and Alexander Family Dealerships. They're taking deals the other guys won't.
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0: Well, the Blues Hurt Fair gets underway next Friday, the 25th. It's going to run through October 3rd. So much to see at the Bloomsburg Fair. I'll tell you, I'm amazed whenever I go there every year. Seriously, I'm not exaggerating. The vendors, they have more vendors than I have ever seen in my lifetime in one place, from foods to crafts, anything you can even imagine. Not to mention the awesome live entertainment in the grandstand. They got some good shows coming up. They have Kansas. They're going to be there on the 30th. They also have Tommy James and Shondells. They're going to be there on the 27th. If you like country, they got some country acts too. And you can find out about all the shows there and even get tickets at BloomsburgFair.com. And of course, we may have some floating around too. You know how we'd like to share our tickets with you. So be listening for your chance to score them here. Coming up, we have my three songs, your weather on the way too.
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2: Hey, before you disappear into your Wednesday night, make plans to come hang out with me tomorrow morning. I've got a question. When was the last time you felt like you actually had everything under control? Yeah, I couldn't remember either. Turns out most of us are mentally maxed out, and wait until you hear what some people are doing just to blow off a little steam. I'll also have some surprisingly good news for those of us whose idea of exercise is I took the stairs once a week. And Dolly Parton is turning up somewhere this fall that I guarantee you probably wouldn't expect. 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Freddie's got your local news and sports, and I'll have entertainment, birthdays, local weekend happenings, and plenty of music. Hey, we are almost to Friday, people. We can do this. Come hang out with me tomorrow morning.
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0: Are you feeling that? Today is going to be partly sunny, up near 80. There will be a few spotty showers, but only spotty. Tonight, 60. Tomorrow, better chance for showers and thunderstorms. Maybe 2 to 3 hours worth. Anytime in the day, partly sunny, still near 80 or better on Thursday. But that's it. Front moves through tomorrow night. And then Friday, a little cooler, breezy, fresh and sunny, and about 75 degrees. Make it a good week.
1: All right, we will, Joe. Right now, we got mostly sunny skies, 71 degrees at 11:25. WBCT. It's time for my three songs, and you know how we do this, right? Every day around this time, we play three songs. They have something in common. There's something that connects them. You got to figure that part out. You can be called caller five with the right answer, and that's how you win our prize pack that we give to you. It's packed full of Utz brand snacks, Pepsi products, some other things, too, and we'll get you registered for that $25 gift card to the Watson Inn in Watsontown. Delicious food there at the Watson Inn. If you've never been, make it a point to get there sometime very, very soon. All right, so see if you can figure out the common theme today. It is my three songs.

0: I think he did. 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
0: 93.3, do you know the common theme?
8: They were all done by other artists previously.
0: Yes, and they are called covers, right? Covers.
8: That's correct.
0: Yet UB40, Can't Help Falling in Love. Who sang that? Do you know?
8: Was that Elvis?
0: Elvis, yes! You Can't Hurry Love, Phil Collins. Who sang that one? Do you know?
8: No.
0: Supremes. That's okay. It was the Supremes. And then Tiffany, I Think We're Alone Now. It was Tommy James and Shondells. That's okay. That didn't need to be required to win. Just the common theme. Who am I talking to?
8: This is Jerry from Northumberland.
0: All right, Jerry, congratulations. You got it right. We're going to give you a prize pack. We'll get you registered for that gift card to the Watson Inn in Watsontown. Just hang on so I can get your info, okay?

0: Genesis in Too Deep on 93.3 WBZD. Well, my husband's with some of you. He thinks it's too early to decorate. Do I listen to my husband? I listen. You know, I hear him. Doesn't mean I'm going to do it. But the one thing I'm going to probably have to take down is a stupid scarecrow I put in front of my house. It's just a scarecrow. She's dressed like it's a girl and she has ponytails. My dog is petrified of the scarecrow. So I'm going to probably have to take that down. I don't know. I don't know what he's going to do around Christmas time. My dog's like such a sis. So anyway, enough talk about fall. But he's like, no, it's not over yet. Summer's still here. Okay, I'll go with that. Although next week it is. It is over. So there's that. Be listening. Coming up today, I got those tickets. Rumors ATL, Fleetwood Mac tribute band, going to be at the Scottish Rite coming up this weekend on Sunday. And I have tickets for that show. I also have tickets for Britt Floyd, The Wall, The Moon, and Beyond. That show's at the Journey Bank Community Arts Center. And you could win tickets. That show's on Saturday. So be listening for your chance to win. Also, Kelly's Cafe coming up 10 minutes away. If there's something you want to hear, 327-9331, let me know. You can also go to WBZD.com and click on Kelly's Cafe. You can get your request in that way, too. We have news coming up. We got Fox News and also local news with Freddie Hamer on the way.
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1: Fox News, I'm CJ Papa. The war in Iran widening.
2: One of the country's largest proxies, the Houthis in Yemen, are ramping up their attacks on Yemeni government forces and neighboring Saudi Arabia. The Saudis intercepted a Houthi drone overnight near the holy city of Mecca as these attacks expand in range. The escalation is linked to the situation with Iran, and the Houthis are receiving direct orders and support from the regime in Tehran.
1: Fox's Trey Yinks in Tel Aviv. Diesel sets a new record, $6.31 a gallon. That from AAA.
3: President Trump does not want the Americans paying any more than necessary for energy prices, but the world cannot live with a nuclear-armed Iran, and diesel prices, gasoline prices, all of them will be coming back down.
1: Energy Secretary Chris Wright earlier in America's newsroom. Federal Reserve expected to raise the interest rate today, the announcement at 2 p.m. Eastern. 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
4: Mostly cloudy with more humidity and a thundershower possible, a low down to 64. Good afternoon. I'm Freddie Hammer with this 93.3 WBZD News Update.

college freshmen, you'll be happy to know that they're saying the freshman 15 is a myth. According to the Journal of American College Health, the first year college students only gain an average of 2.7 pounds. That's way below the often cited freshman 15. Yeah, see? 15, that's a lot. They should have like the middle-aged woman 15. Mm-hmm. Yeah, am I right? I am. Here's Spandau Ballet. True.

0: special Hold On Loosely. So do you got any plans for this weekend? Are you looking to have some plans for this weekend? Well, we got tickets for Rumors, ATL. If you like Fleetwood Mac, they are a great Fleetwood Mac tribute group. And if you'd like to go see them, they're going to be at the Scottish Rite Theater coming up there on Sunday. And that show is at 7 o'clock. Sunday, 7 o'clock. Rumors ATL, a Fleetwood Mac tribute. 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
6: A little bit more of a summer feel in central Pennsylvania. Hi, it's Storm Tracker 16, Chief Meteorologist Kurt Aaron with your central Pennsylvania forecast from WNEP-TV. Looking at highs today in the mid to low 80s, we'll have a mix of sun and clouds. Still the chance of a stray shower as we head into the afternoon, maybe even a thunderstorm towards the evening hours. Overnight tonight, mild temperatures in the low 60s, and we'll see the chance of a couple more showers on Thursday. Temperatures once again climbing into the mid to low 80s. Looking ahead to the weekend, does look cooler. Highs will be in the mid 70s with a chance for scattered showers on Sunday.
0: 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Sunny in 74 right now at 1226.
7: WBCG
0: 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Congratulations. Who am I talking to?
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0: All right, Judy, got yourself a pair of tickets to go see Rumors ATL this Sunday at the Scottish Rite. 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
0: Gary, you can't disguise your voice to me. All right, it's Do You Think I'm Sexy, Rod Stewart. 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

0: the Kids, 93.3 WBZD. Don Henley, the heart of the matter. Well, there's lots happening in the Susquehanna Valley this weekend. Our Lady of Lourdes Parish are inviting everyone to their annual parish festival. It's happening Friday and Saturday, 5 till 9, and that's at 100 Walnut Street in Torresville. 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There's going to be live entertainment and raffles. And Friday features a half barbecue chicken dinner. Saturday, it's spaghetti and meatballs. Mm-hmm. If my husband can't find me, that's probably where I'll be. Dinner tickets are only $15 each night. Admission is free. 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So make sure you join the fun at Our Lady of Lourdes Parish Festival. That's this weekend in Mentorsville. 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

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I can get your request on that way, too. That's what Rose Fagnano did. She sure did. She got her request in. She said she still has her Christmas lights up. She leaves them up all year. Rose. They're the white ones, all right? Because white lights, Christmas lights turn into just decorations all year round. Right? She want to hear some Go West. Here you go, Rose.

0: Rocking in Your Sleep on 93.3 WBZD. So, all right, here's a question. Have you ever had somebody come up to you or sit down with you and they start, you know, talking and carrying a conversation and you want to get out of the conversation? What is the best way to get out of a conversation that you don't want to be having? They asked people, and here's what they said. Somebody said, hold that thought because I have to do something. Send me a text message so we can catch up. We can continue. Another one said, fake a phone call. Ooh, that's a good one. Fake a phone call. How about this one? Excuse yourself to go to the restroom. That'd be me. Always got to do a pee break. I'm like, ooh, I'm sorry. I'm 50-some years old. Can't wait. Got to go to the bathroom. I'll talk to you later.
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EZB, Britt Floyd, The Wall, The Moon, and Beyond. If you want to go to that show this weekend and the Journey Bank Community Arts Center, the show's Saturday at 7:30. I'm going to give those tickets away shortly. Be listening for your chance to win your way in. Right now, Cliff Richards.

0: the Kids with the Bee Gees, staying alive on 93.3 WBZD. So coming up this weekend, if you like Pink Floyd, it's a good show. Brit Floyd, The Wall, The Moon, and Beyond. That show happening Saturday at 7:30 at the Journey Bank Community Arts Center. You want to go to the show? I have tickets. Call me up right now. I'll give the tickets a call or 527-9331 or 1-888-468-4933. The show is this Saturday, 7:30. That's Brit Floyd, The Wall, The Moon, and Beyond. Call or 5. They're yours.
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0: All right, Tim, you got yourself 2 tickets to go see Brit Floyd, The Wall, The Moon, and Beyond this weekend at the Journey Bank Community Arts Center. 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
7: Williamsport. Valley weather. A little bit more of a summer feel in central Pennsylvania. Hi, it's Storm Tracker 16, Chief Meteorologist Kurt Aaron with your central Pennsylvania forecast from WNEP-TV. Looking at highs today in the mid to low 80s, we'll have a mix of sun and clouds, still the chance of a stray shower as we head into the afternoon, maybe even a thunderstorm towards the evening hours. Overnight tonight, mild temperatures in the low 60s, and we'll see the chance of a couple more showers on Thursday. Temperatures once again climbing into the mid to low 80s. Looking ahead to the weekend, does look cooler. Highs will be in the mid 70s with a chance for scattered showers on Sunday.
0: Well, thank you, Kurt. Right now, mostly sunny, 77 degrees at 1:28. 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

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So today's National Guacamole Day, by the way. Do you like guacamole? Oh, I love guac. I love it. My husband gets so grossed out when I buy guacamole. He's like, it looks like baby poop. I'm like, really? Come on. Just try it. He won't even take a bite. So good. Here's the Arrhythmics, Sweet Dreams.

0: does anybody really know what time it is on WBZD? It's 1:40, in case you were wondering. So, you know, they're starting to talk about the Super Bowl halftime show. And, you know, everybody has their opinions. And you got to love when they pick somebody to perform. Everybody, you know, they've got the people that are so ticked off. And you got other people that love it. You just can't make everybody happy. And they're saying in a recent survey that Justin Bieber and Harry Styles, they're on the short list for the Super Bowl halftime show. Biebs has already been there, right? So I'm going to just put this out there. My vote. My opinion. Just mine. I think they should have the Backstreet Boys. Come on! They're just coming off of that big residency in Vegas. They need to have the Backstreet Boys at the Super Bowl. Watch. I'm going to make it happen. I am.
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0: Betty Grant, Electric Avenue on 93.3 WBZD. Well, coming up this Friday, it is high school football action, and we got your game of the week. Athens is South and Wayne Sport. Of course, there's games all over the Susquehanna Valley. So good luck to all the high school teams taking the field. You can hear the game, though, on our Twin Valleys Talk Radio Network. And Ian Catherine and Bob Woolley, they call all the action, play-by-play, halftime report with Eric Spencer. Pre-game 6:30, game gets underway at 7. 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

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Right now, it's John Waite. 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

0: Chris's Girl on 93.3 WBZD. So I'm reading this story about this Florida man crashed his truck onto a concrete barrier because he was putting on deodorant while he was driving. The man was going around a curved section of the road, lost control of his truck. His vehicle came to a stop, balanced on top of the concrete median wall. You should see, it looks fine. Nobody was hurt. Nobody was injured. So that's the good news. I don't know if he went to work feeling nice, fresh, and clean. He got that deodorant on or not. See, guys, we could do that. Like, I could put my lipstick on, and I could drive, too. And there's certain things you just can't do while you drive. I mean, was it a roll-on or was it spray? Huh? If it was spray, you probably would have been all right.
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8: 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Hi, it's Storm Tracker 16, Chief Meteorologist Kurt Aaron with your central Pennsylvania forecast from WNEP-TV. Looking at highs today in the mid to low 80s, we'll have a mix of sun and clouds, still the chance of a stray shower as we head into the afternoon, maybe even a thunderstorm towards the evening hours. Overnight tonight, mild temperatures in the low 60s, and we'll see the chance of a couple more showers on Thursday. Temperatures once again climbing into the mid to low 80s. Looking ahead to the weekend, does look cooler. Highs will be in the mid 70s with a chance for scattered showers on Sunday.
0: All right. right. Thanks, Kurt. Not quite at 80 yet. We're at 79 with mostly sunny skies at 225. WB.

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You'll get us in crystal clear in the Muncie area anyways. 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

0: 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Well, there's some great shows coming up at the Journey Bank Community Arts Center. You should check them out from time to time. They change their lineup a lot. We have tickets to a lot of the shows that we like to share with you, so maybe you can win your way in. Otherwise, you got Britt Floyd, The Moon, The Wall, and Beyond. That show's coming up this Saturday. Be listening for your chance to win tickets here. Outlander in Concert, Echoes Through the Highlands. That's on September 25th. Coming up on October 3rd, if you like Elton John, great tribute, Rocket Man show, tribute band. That's going to be there on October 3rd. Also, looking out a little bit there in the fall, you got Get the Light Out with Led Zeppelin tribute, October 24th. Don't forget about the tribute to Lonnie Gamble, the Whispers and Russell Tompkins Jr., the New Stylistics. They're going to be doing a tribute to Lonnie Gamble, and that's on October 30th. Get all the information at CACLive.com, or you can call the box office at 326-2424.
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0: KWBZD, man, that's a lot of numbers, but it is 2:52, and those numbers mean it's Quentin time for me. I'm out the door, and don't worry, though. Sean Carey's here today. He's going to take you through the rest of the afternoon. He has some great tunes coming your way, some good ones to get you home from work today. Roll that window down because it's nice and cool outside. Well, cooler than what it usually has been. Roll your window down and sing as loud as you can. People love when I do that. I'm telling you, I'm going on tour. I am. Anyways, make sure you start your day at the Jake Michaels Morning Show bright and early tomorrow morning, anytime after 5 a.m. You can catch Jake in the morning and a chance to win a $25 gift card, too, to Antlers on the Water around 7:25 with Jake. Freddie Hammer will be here. She'll get you up to date on news. And I'll be back anytime after 10 a.m. Until then, enjoy the rest of your Wednesday.
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0: 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Well, is it real news or fake news? 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
2: Hey, before you disappear into your Wednesday night, make plans to come hang out with me tomorrow morning. I've got a question. When was the last time you felt like you actually had everything under control? Yeah, I couldn't remember either. Turns out most of us are mentally maxed out, and wait until you hear what some people are doing just to blow off a little steam. I'll also have some surprisingly good news for those of us whose idea of exercise is I took the stairs once a week. And Dolly Parton is turning up somewhere this fall that I guarantee you probably wouldn't expect. 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Hey, we are almost to Friday, people. We can do this. Come hang out with me tomorrow morning.
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0: 93.3 WBZD, the Milton Harvest Festival continues this weekend, and congratulations to all the volunteers that have been putting that event together for 50 years. It also features Chalk the Walk on Saturday on Elm Street in Milton. 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

0: 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Airtime 6:30, kickoff at 7 with Ian Catherine and Bob Woodley at Southside, and Eric Spencer in studio with the score updates and halftime report on 101.7 FM, WILQ HD3, 94.5 FM from Milton all the way down to Sewens Grove, and stream it at TwinValleysTalk.com. 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Games that the guys will be following on the scoreboard Friday night: Shikellamy at Williamsport, Loyal Sock at Midwest, Central Columbia at Montoursville, Jersey Shore at Shamokin, Montgomery at Troy, Tawanda at Muncie, and Mifflinburg at Hughesville.
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0: 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The midterm elections will be on November 3rd. That is Election Day, and if you are not registered to vote, you still have some time to do so. To make sure your voice is counted, voter registration deadline for Pennsylvania's November general election is Monday, November 19th, so stop by your county courthouse for all the details and register to vote.
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9: A little bit more of a summer feel in central Pennsylvania. Hi, it's Storm Tracker 16, Chief Meteorologist Kurt Aaron with your central Pennsylvania forecast from WNEP-TV. Looking at highs today in the mid to low 80s, we'll have a mix of sun and clouds, still the chance of a stray shower as we head into the afternoon, maybe even a thunderstorm towards the evening hours. Overnight tonight, mild temperatures in the low 60s, and we'll see the chance of a couple more showers on Thursday. Temperatures once again climbing into the mid to low 80s. Looking ahead to the weekend, does look cooler. Highs will be in the mid 70s with a chance for scattered showers on Sunday.

0: The greatest hits, the greatest memories, 93.3 WBZD. All right, here's a great idea for you. If you're going to watch the Penn State game on Saturday at noon, well, before kickoff, you can head to the drive-through chicken barbecue dinner at the Warrior Run Area Fire Department, 1125 Main Street in Watsontown. That'll be 11 to 2 on Saturday or until it's sold out. And you'll have some great food to enjoy while you're watching the game. And in the process, you'll be benefiting the fire department as well. It's sponsored by the Warrior Run Area Amish Community. And this event calendar update brought to you by the delightfully delicious chocolate-covered Oreos at Lang's Chocolates, 350 Pine Street, downtown Williamsport, now open till 7, Wednesday through Saturday.
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0: Your home for the 80s and classic hits, 93.3, and we are your perfect workday companion. 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
8: Valley weather. A little bit more of a summer feel in central Pennsylvania. Hi, it's Storm Tracker 16, meteorologist Kurt Aaron with your central Pennsylvania forecast from WNEP-TV. Looking at highs today in the mid to low 80s, we'll have a mix of sun and clouds, still the chance of a stray shower as we head into the afternoon, maybe even a thunderstorm towards the evening hours. Overnight tonight, mild temperatures in the low 60s, and we'll see the chance of a couple more showers on Thursday. Temperatures once again climbing into the mid to low 80s. Looking ahead to the weekend, does look cooler. Highs will be in the mid 70s with a chance for scattered showers on Sunday.

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0: Your home for the 80s and classic hits, 93.3, and you can snag a delicious dinner. It's Comfort Food 101 Chicken and Biscuits, that drive-through dinner at the Balls Mills UMC on Saturday from 3 until 6. And the church is at the corner of Blooming Grove Road and 973. And this event calendar update brought to you by Lang's Chocolates and their delightfully delicious chocolate-covered Oreos and their mouth-watering sea salt caramels. 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They're the ones raking leaves with a broken rake, trying to fire up an old grill for one last cookout, or discovering their storm windows need repaired the day before the temperature drops. 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

0: 93.3 WBZD, 80s flashbacks, and so much more. Peter Schilling, Late Afternoon, and Sean Carey, and we've got week four of high school football action. Friday night, the backyard broadcasting game of the week will be live at Rodney K. Morgan Stadium. The Pit in South Williamsport as the Mounties entertain Athens. Pre-game will be at 6:30, the kickoff at 7 with Ian Catherine and Bob Woodley in the booth, and Eric Spencer in studio with the scoreboard updates and halftime report on the Twin Valleys Talk Network at 101.7 WILQ HD3, 94.5 from Milton, crystal clear all the way down to Sealands Grove, and stream it at TwinValleysTalk.com. 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
10: Weather. Your AccuWeather forecast. Tonight, expect cloudy skies with warm and humid conditions, along with the possibility of a thundershower in some areas. A low temperature will be 66 degrees. Tomorrow will bring more clouds than sun with continued humidity and the chance of a thunderstorm. The high will reach 79 degrees. Tomorrow night, anticipate a passing evening shower followed by thickening clouds with a low of 64 degrees. As we move into Friday, the day will start off cloudy, but sunshine will gradually return and it will become less humid in the afternoon. Look for a high temperature of 77 degrees. For AccuWeather, I'm meteorologist Jason Catarina. W-

93.3 WBZD will fall officially kicks in after 8 p.m. on Tuesday. Yep, less than a week away. Wouldn't be surprised if some of the leaves have already started to flip color, especially after that very chilly start yesterday morning in the Susquehanna Valley.

0: 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The clubhouse is just off of Route 150 outside of Bull Ridge in Lock Haven. It's Saturday morning from 7 to 11. $10 for adults, kids 6 to 12, $6, and children under 5 are free. 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

0: 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Do-do-do-do, da-da-da-da. That's what Ted Bennett sings when he's absolutely happy and doing backflips down the hall. But now he's heading in our direction into the studio for your Wednesday night Classic Hits session. 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
2: Hey, before you disappear into your Wednesday night, make plans to come hang out with me tomorrow morning. I've got a question. When was the last time you felt like you actually had everything under control? Yeah, I couldn't remember either. Turns out most of us are mentally maxed out, and wait until you hear what some people are doing just to blow off a little steam. I'll also have some surprisingly good news for those of us whose idea of exercise is I took the stairs once a week. And Dolly Parton is turning up somewhere this fall that I guarantee you probably wouldn't expect. 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Hey, we are almost to Friday, people. We can do this. Come hang out with me tomorrow morning.
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7: Weather. Your AccuWeather forecast. Tonight, expect cloudy skies with warm and humid conditions, along with the possibility of a thundershower in some areas. The low temperature will be 66 degrees. Tomorrow will bring more clouds than sun with continued humidity and the chance of a thunderstorm. The high will reach 79 degrees. Tomorrow night, anticipate a passing evening shower followed by thickening clouds with a low of 64 degrees. As we move into Friday, the day will start off cloudy, but sunshine will gradually return and it will become less humid in the afternoon. Look for a high temperature of 77 degrees. For AccuWeather, I'm meteorologist Jason Catarina. 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

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Here's Kenny Loggins. 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

0: It's Fleetwood Mac at 93.3 WBZD, your classic hit station on a Wednesday night. 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

0: 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How's your Wednesday evening going on? Well, we've got some clouds and humidity tonight. Maybe a thunder shower around. Be careful there. Low 62. Then tomorrow for Thursday, humid, more clouds than sun, a thunderstorm or two, especially in the afternoon, and a high of 79. 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